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2: Wasn't really the worst part. Time spent floating above is body done. That's when the hurts start. They call it passing. That's not it. They lying. 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They think all them flowers for. 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You just bones. They cry a little less every hour. 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And when everything began. Scars looking like birthmarks. Take for granted they freestanding. Y'all should grab one right by the dream space. 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

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And then we'll make the dreamer hate the dreamer. 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

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But if you had a stomach, only satiated by making somebody run. See that? To the edge of the screen in the video. 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Be that. 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They fear that, they should fear that. 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That was fun, that's why you grab one right by the dream

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I wake up at night, loved her dearly, traded in my tears for a Range Rover. 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

I remember looking in the mirror, knowing I was gifted, only child, me for 7 years, everything for Christmas, family ties, they accused my cousin, did he touch you Kendrick, never lied, but no one believed me when I said he didn't, frozen moments, still holding on it, hard to trust myself, I started rhyming, coping mechanisms to lift up myself, talked to my lawyer, told me not to be so hard on myself, he has an aura I hope to achieve, if I find some help, congratulations, made it to be famous, still I feel uneasy. Water watching, live my life in nature. Only thing believes me, spirit God, whisper in my ear, tell me that she sees me. Did he touch you? I said no again. Still they didn't believe me. Mother's brother said he got revenge for my mother's face. Black and blue, the image of my queen that I can't erase. Till this day, can't look her in the eyes. Pain is taking over. Blame myself. You never felt guilt till you felt it.

was never high, I was never drunk, never held my mind, I need control. They handed me some smoke, but still I declined, I did it sober. Sitting with myself, I went through all emotions, no dependence, except for one. Let me bring you closer, intoxicated, there's a lustful nature that I failed to mention. Insecurities that I project, sleeping with other women. Whitney's hurt, the pure soul I know, I found it in the kitchen. Asking God, where did I lose myself, and can it be forgiven? Broke me down, she looked me in my eyes, is there an addiction? I said no, but this time I lied, I knew that I can't fix it. Pure soul, even in her pain, know she cared for me, gave me a number, said she recommended some therapy. I asked my mama why she didn't believe me, when I told her no, I never knew she was violated. In Chicago, I'm sympathetic, told me that she feared it happened to me for my protection. Though it never happened, she wouldn't agree. Now I'm affected, 20 years later, trauma has resurfaced, amplified. As I write this song, I shiver cause I'm nervous. I was 5, questioning myself, long for many years. Nothing's wrong, just results on how them questions made me feel. I made it home, 7 years of tour, chasing manhood, but Whitney's gone. By the time you hear this song, she did all she could. All those women gave me superpowers, what I thought I lacked. I pray our children don't inherit me and feeling sidetracked. A conversation not being addressed in black families. The devastation haunting generations and humanity. They raped our mothers, then they raped our sisters. Then they made us watch, then made us rape each other. Psychotic torture between our lives. We ain't recovered, still living as victims in the public eyes. Who pledge allegiance? Every other brother has been compromised. I know the secrets

You did it. I'm proud of you. You broke a generational curse. Say thank you, Dad.

Yeah. Of course I'm drunk, of course that sucks. You're the only thing I'll be remembering tonight. If you kick me out, let me just try, I will not lie. I let the lights on.

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fog insinuates itself upon this pre-existing plane. The obligatory smoke machine, enstoned in the Book of Acts. Won't be home for a while. Need to get out of town. Need to stay out of town. And constant sound forever beyond our lifetime. And echoing out and in every direction. Here comes the waves. Here comes the waves. And in every direction. And all at once. Or from any direction. And with no end. As though I had been there myself. And the past forever, so little blood, dreaming another's dream, and the hole in your logic, this high abstraction, our shared hallucinations, the foundational text.

sword is camaraderie play. Left no door open. This is the meat. This is the slab. Looking down on your plate, you wouldn't hazard a guess. Context modifiers abound. Contorting received messages. And for best well-being, you'll cease all communications. Hinged teeth grinning and the back row pushing forward out. Here is your replacement. Here is your replacement. And for being well now best. And in last thoughts repeating. And in every direction. And all at once. Or from any direction. And with no end. Our united diaries. An accumulative resonance. Intertextual hum. Articulating rhythm. For fluent aphasia. Our separate imperatives. Just melting away. To find peace in the void. Will no longer be. Sustaining our presence. In this new mildly poisoned light. A place for everyone. And though everything was properly connected, yet still nothing ever seemed to really work. Watching kick that habit on tape, tracking slipping towards abstraction, surveillance camera noir, and the brutal psychedelia, a confluence of creatures residing in a lost space, and this vanishing act. Let's call it my uncanny period, the antidote to civilization, but no closed circuits, false impressions abound, though with little consequence, pennies from heaven, will all right now, the halogen will never die, say, the halogen is a living dead.

0: terrible multitude of duplicates had sprung into being. The clarity of intention surrounding them was strategically obscured. Proximity to their influence allowed for the slow killings to finish in the skull. Their capacity for abstraction gave every indication of endlessness.
1: When Arshu didn't show up, we decided to split his dose. This would prove to be not such a great idea. Ah, that smile, seemingly open, actually quite opaque. Actively promoting no further inquiries, at least my descent. Little terribly impatience, attentiveness to dark spots, delicate all lessons, sitting hands bathtub, water not all vodka, light pink clouds, light blue sky.

as dark inclinations go forth with wild disregard, comforted in blind spots, secure in misremembering, because for now nobody knows better how it went than us, and of course we got it all wrong. We meet at the lake, we meet around the fire, we meet at the show, we meet at the station, induced paralysis, compel retreat, with arms wide open, silence is directed towards one another, fade to whites, fade to blues, fade to greens, fade to grays, look at those faces shining, hot and cold skulls, and forever again, and forever again. 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